0: a gentleman, obviously. Yeah.
1: The madam has the cutest.
0: Cutest what?
1: Personality.
0: Oh. And think of all the books about Dewberry's looks. What was it made her the toast of Paris?
1: What was it? Are you kidding?
0: I'm not kidding.
1: She had a well-developed...
0: Developed what?
1: Personality.
0: Oh, I see. And what did Romeo see in Juliet? Or

0: horse's settee.
1: Well, not unless she's got a perfect
0: I know
1: personality.
0: Yeah,
1: little baby.
0: A girl can get somewhere in spite of stringy hair or even just a bit bow-breathy.
1: Especially if she can show

a play for the caddy. But when I do, I don't follow through, 'cause my heart belongs to Daddy. If I invite

is not a problem that I can't fix. Cause I can do it in the mix. And if your man gives you trouble just to move out on the double, and you don't let it trouble your brain, cause away goes trouble down the drain. Said away goes trouble down the drain.